0: No.
1: Can you take me to this hotel, please?
0: Yeah, sure. Thank you. You're welcome.
2: Beirut. It's been 20 years now. Back then, I came to interview a beautiful Lebanese aristocrat who defied all norms to become what she said she was born to be, an Oriental dancer. And there she was, blowing my mind away with her walk, her attitude, and her story. Looking at her, you would never imagine the amount of pain she carried. She danced. She danced her rejection, her divorce, her troubled relationships. She danced her loss, the tragic death of her only son underwater, a tragedy she never overcame. It was the first and last time I ever

Rosi Nore Yako, Ra Ida Bi Türkiye Reji Ko De Her Dualiyan De Ji Ko Je De Spek Ave Sale De Ji De Haman De Mede Ji Ko Der Gehen Ko Peshwazi Kirna Kani Ziki Se Hazar Ko Walatiyan Ve Geriye Yen Ko Dil Khazi Kirya.